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0: 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It's a three-story back-to-back. 25.
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Davidsonville Road and Crane Highway. 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

0: 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Proceed cold 7789, Arundel Mills Boulevard, cross use of Flagpole Court and Dorchester Boulevard. For gas odor on talk group 2 Bravo.
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0: 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Pawnee County Police for traffic.

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Echobug 709, Ambulance 79, respond 1447 Crofton Parkway. Crosby says Knightsbridge Turn and Harcourt Avenue. 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

0: 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I got one in the roadway. 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

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Correction, as the southbound assignment engine 291 as the northbound assignment. Medic 21 Rescue Squad 4 respond. 295 north in the area, westbound Route 100. 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

0: Medical Bus 914 into 91 Medic 2 response. 4024 Solomon's Island Road, cross streets of Mill Swamp Road and Mary's Mount Road. 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
0: 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Angel 421, it's going to be T information in the notes.
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For an odor of smoke on talk group 1 Echo.

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0: 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Turn alarm on top of 2 Bravo.
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Residential smoke detector, 2 Bravo.

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1: Responding engine 38 for a 43-year-old female. Police notes advising that the patient took heroin 5 minutes ago. Caller advised that she did take Narcan. She dogs on location, not secure. She's requesting you use the back door. Also, are you aware of the caution notes for this address?

0: Yeah, I've read the notes. You said police is en route.
1: That's correct. Police is en route. Unknown scene security this time.

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1: That's right. We're going to go full deployment.

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0: 试一下吧。It's going to be malfunctioning smoke detectors due to the occupant smoking in the home. The home was checked thoroughly on the main level and in the crawl space. Negative results. House was also checked for thermal imaging and CO monitor with no reading. That's the only thing that it could be attributed to. Homeowner was advised for warrant service.
1: Street. Pressure of Clay Street. An unknown problem, 2 Bravo.

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Medical Box 4223, Calvert Ambulance 18, respond. Or correction, proceed. 6924 Conrad Court, Cross Street of Kim Lane, for a sick person on Talker 2 Bravo.

Medical Box 4223, Medic 42, proceed cold. 6924 Conrad Court, Crushery of Kim Lane. For sick person, 2 Bravo.

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Cross Street, Cypress Creek Road, Cypress Cove Road, motor vehicle collision, 1 Bravo.

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23's on location. 2-vehicle, WC, off the slow shoulder in the southbound lane, just in front of 696 Ritchie Highway. We investigating check for your system.

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0: 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I'm having trouble resetting the alarm.
1: Okay.
0: Yes, you brought a file. I think it showed up.

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1: 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It's going to be for a male laying in the grass wearing black pants and a gray shirt.
0: Okay.
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For the fall, Tucker P. Bravo.

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Harbor Terrace at Wolf Chapel, 2535 Evergreen Road, Unit 113, Cross Street of Honey Locust Drive, for a fall on Silverado.

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2: 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The traveler performed the investigation on the front.

0: 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Battalion 1, Daniel Purchase, Way Command.
1: 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To two-story, Type 5 residential. 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
0: Mental, you're out on the 360.

0: complete. It's two in the front, two in the rear. It is on basement. There is no exterior access. Just an escape window on side Bravo. Gas utility is side Delta. I believe the leak's going to be an exterior leak at the meter. We'll be checking the interior with two momentarily.
1: Command's okay. Two stories all the way around with a basement. No access. Escape window only. Delta side is utility. It appears to be the leak at the meter. You'll be investigating with two interior Carolina 26.
0: And it is bubbling here at the meter. We're working on securing it now before we make entry.
1: Okay, you're working to secure the meter.

0: 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Just FYI, BGE gave an ETA of less than 50 minutes, 5-0.
1: I copy, 50. Gas is secured. I'm talking with the homeowner now. 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
2: 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Family Dollar 7419, Ritchie Highway, cross street of Ritchie Lane, for an unknown problem on 1 Bravo. 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

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For a sick person reported not alert on 1 Bravo.

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0: 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Red Lobster, 183 Jennifer Road, cross street of West Street, for an unknown problem, 12 Bravo.
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0: 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One person in the vehicle appearing to be having difficulty breathing.
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0: 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Do you have any more details on the caller?
1: Stand by.

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0: May possibly be located near West Street. The caller wasn't completely familiar with the area. You're looking for a black male in a white or silver SUV that looked like he was having difficulty breathing.
1: Tower 40 fire alarm. Any additional callers since dispatch?
0: Just the one, and that was the information that I just gave 409.
1: Okay, we checked all that area. Unable to locate good at that one service.
0: Unable to locate Tower 40.

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2: Okay.
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0: Carolina Major 9-1, updated information. The history of the fractured femur and the current injury are on the same leg.
1: I got it.

Box 3228, Medic 33 Bravo, Engine 311 respond, 700 Maritime Boulevard, cross street of Ardmore Road, for a fall 11 Bravo.

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0: local alarm 4001, engine 402, tower 40, respond to Dix, 2000 Chillin, not so small. Cross Street to West Street. For alarms, 12 Charlie.
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0: 129 is responding, 8341 Catherine Avenue.
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0: Code's been downgraded. You can proceed. Four 09, you're route to 59, 59 Regatta Bay Court, unit 464.

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Carlos Mendoza, 219, cancel the call, 219, remain available. 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

0: Skyline 2, ambulance 219, engine 452. Yeah, medic 4 en route as well. Patient's outside, out front of the near the curb. Patient fell and is bleeding from the head and nose. A patient states that they're experiencing neck pain. The caller is unable to provide any bleeding control.
1: Lane, 4 6 4 7 2 Bravo.
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0: 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Engine 381. Engine 84. Engine 402 is writ. Truck 36. Battalion Chief 35. Respond. Dock Street Bar and Grill. 136 Dock Street. Cross Street of Randall Street. And Craig Street. For a gas odor on 2 Echo. Medical box 3406, Tower Ladder 26, Medic 33 Robert respond, Cromwell Field Shopping Center, 7385 Baltimore Annapolis Boulevard, Park Street of Dorsey Road and 8th Avenue, for breathing problems on 1 Bravo.
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1: 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Caller reports that they believe a gas shutoff is in the closet behind the main bar. 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

0: 84. If needed, we'll utilize the hydrant and parking space in Randall.
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2: High 35 on the scene, side alpha. It's a 3-story type 3 commercial. It's middle of the row. There's nothing evident. I'll have the Dock Street Command. I'm located on the other side of Eagle Alley in the Chop Tank parking lot.
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0: 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Cypress Creek Assisted Living, 831 Ritchie Highway, Crossroad Manhattan Lane, for a sick person on 1 Bravo.
1: Steve, we're in the kitchen. No odor, no readings.
0: Okay. 513 responding 7603 Energy Parkway. Responding 7603. 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
1: Three, six, one, come in.
2: Three, six, one.
1: 36. Still no readings in the kitchen. He had an odor. He cut both valves off. He said he could still hear it though, which I do. Give me a second to get up to the pipe because we got to crawl in and around this stuff. But so far, nothing. No updates.
2: Okay. Based on where the pipe is, do you have any need to check the exposures?
1: Now we're dead center in the building, in the rear of the building, so now nothing on the outer walls. So the pipe is leaking. Hang on 1 second. I mean, cut this valve off and see.

0: Alright, so the main pipe's still leaking. 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
1: Okay. 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
0: Give me about 2 minutes, see if we can find this meter.

0: 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Fire alarm.
1: 35 BGE at 10:30.

0: 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Second and third floor are clear. No odors, no readings. You know, Hollywood truck 36.
1: Okay. 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Dock Street Commander units on 3824, holding truck 36 only. The remainder can return. 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
1: 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U1 through 6 for traumatic injury on 1 Bravo.

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1: Box 2306, medic 23, respond, Severn River Middle School, 241 Peninsula Farm Road, cross unit Twin Harbor Drive, per assault on 1 Bravo.

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0: 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If you want to make a TV aware.

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Truck 29, Battalion T4, respond. 2505, Amber Orchard Court West. Unit 302, cross street of Irish Ridge Road. For a gas odor, 12 Echo.

0: 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Gas leak, 3 with 1.
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0: 282, okay. 282 to 451, we're going to be stopping at the hydrant in front of 2502, and we'll order report west.
2: We're 451, copy.
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Units responding to Stillbox 2818, 2505 Amber Orchard Court West, Unit 302. Calls reporting an odor in the building. Engine 453 is acknowledged red. Hydrants in front of 2502 Amber Orchard Court West.

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0: 2 weeks he's on vacation. 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I have the gas shut off on the Delta side. We're going to be making entry on the Alpha side with 2. Our investigation.
1: 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For a sick person on 2 Bravo, 20-month-old patient.

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0: Attention, Forza Roger. On top of your address, give me a three-story type 5 multi-family with no conditions. It's on the slab, and you're inside with two. Can you give me a kit?
1: That's correct. We've made our way to the third floor. First and second floor are clear of odor or reading. We're going to be investigating the third floor. We have no additional needs at this time.
2: I just want to go to the question.
0: Yeah, copy. Attention, Force Amber Orchard Command. 28, it's apartment 302.
3: Back 28 would be apartment 301.
2: Okay, 301.

0: Wait, she's coming in. We have a slight reading at 3:02 with the sniffer. See if we can get the knock key or if we can get a caller back on the line to give us a code to get in the door.
1: Sorry, let me pick up that.

0: wireless command. I tried to call a caller back and was unable to make contact. Sounds like they were calling from out of the area.
1: Okay. Commander, truck 29.
2: First hospital bed delay.
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0: 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Truck 29, can you get them an attic ladder?
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1: 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Attic space has been checked. 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
0: Medic box 95, medic 9, proceed cold. 81 West Dufront Road, car seats of Willow Run, Salt and Flatland Road. For the sick person vomiting, do Bravo.

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Can a sick person fever? One Bravo.

0: 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For a sick person, on 1 Bravo.
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Is it a podium problem? Dr. Juan Bravo.

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2: 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Responded to 341 Hospital Drive. Pressure to Mountain Ridge Drive, Crane Highway South. 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One Bravo.
0: Three, two, one, 5179, Rainer, one, four.
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4: 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Medic 10, fire alarm, we'll be clearing BWMC, you can take them off reroute.
1: I copy the Medic 10, BW, off reroute. 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
2: 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You're responding and standing against SMEs. Did they go through that time? That's correct. Fire alarm 2 medic 32.

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0: 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The sick person, not alert. One Bravo.
1: Answer 51's arrived, side Alpha. 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
0: 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BW is off your route.

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0: 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Correction, 2 Charlie. Talker, 2 Charlie.
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0: Highway North. We can be close to the engine 6-1.
1: Hey, that's correct. You can place on it.
0: Okay. Stand by. Fire alarm engine 6-1. Okay. I never got your response. Same thing as me. However, engine 5-1 is responding. You can go available.
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2043, ambulance 409, medic 3, respond to Autumn Lake at South Haven, 2700 South Haven Road, unit 248, cross streets of Ballast Way for the Harper, Do Bravo.

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Respond to Olympicum Library. 400 Shipley Road, Cross Street at Hammonds Ferry Road, and Locust Road. For the unknown problem in the bathroom, 1 Bravo.

0: MAC 33 Final, in place of 33 Bravo, there were.
1: I copy MAC 33. Responding into 431, caller is reporting a patient in the bathroom appears to be in distress, unsure what the problem is, possibly under the influence. The police are also en route.

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0: alarm 1802. Engine 122, 933 Bravo and Rescue Squad 33. Respond to the area southbound Ritchie Highway on ramp to westbound Route 100. Got a crash notification. 1 Charlie.
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0: 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The chest pains, Lum Bravo.
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0: 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That was 7 for training.
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Just a foot now. Pine copies.

0: just on location. 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
1: What's he doing wrong? 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
2: That's negative. I don't think.
1: Your message.
0: Medic 33, 431, what do you need inside? Copy, sir.
1: So, the 33, we're going to get all of it over with. 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If you want to get under quarter field, if you don't see anything, you'll service.

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0: 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You've entered the basement. Just give me a hand report.
1: Command to the stack 35. We've moved up the second story. No readings. No odors. We've cleared the whole house. Homeowner reported having a CO monitor go off last night. I believe they sent gas today. We don't need anything at this time. We're going to walk back down to touch base with the homeowner and then pass the L back.
0: Okay. Varlam, you can transfer the command to Battalion 35. I'm located behind Engine 47.
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1: Medical box 504, clinic 5, engine 71 responds, 2537, dog leg drive, crusher of long drive court. 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
0: Just on the edge of 2.
2: 38. We met up with a representative. He's going to guide us into the main parking lot off Carrollton and advise that there's no smoke at this time, so be reduced possibly. Stand by.
4: For alarms on 1, Charlie.

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1: 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I'm out with a representative advising us there's no smoke in the room in question. I'll be out investigating. Goodbye.
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0: 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And we're under a long reroute.
1: Okay.
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1: Okay.
0: Maybe a decent fire alarm. We're going to be closer to the party for Bravo for the 8110 firm road. We just cleared VWC.
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5: Team today on West cleared from the airport through to Washington Boulevard. 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
3: 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Fire line is copy. 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
1: Hi, Gavin. He called back to the 3 number. He gave back just to the whole car shop center.

0: 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They said they only have the zone.
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1: 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Nighthawk call center, 814 Crane Highway South, cross street of Crane Highway, crossing. For a fainting, 12 Bravo, 15-year-old patient.
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1: What's in a 12 Nighthawk Golf Center, 814 Crane Highway South, cross street of Crane Highway crossing, for a 15-year-old fainting, 12 Bravo.
0: Answer 51, 814 Crane Highway South, 4.
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For a sick person reported, not alert, 11 Bravo.

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Local box 3813, truck 39, proceed, or St. Palm Senior Apartments, 701 Glenwood Street, unit 318, cross street of Clay Street, for a lift assist on 2 Bravo.

0: 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We'll take that. 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
1: 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Ninja 351, I have you on the call, you're responding and snapping SMEs.
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0: 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If it is, and there is a dog on site, however, the dog is reportedly not aggressive.
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0: 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Anne Arundel's on reroute. 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

Medic Lux 35, 28, engine 351, Medic 48, respond, Chickenham Round Road, eastbound route 665 for an unknown problem, 1-2 Bravo.

0: 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The area of Jacob Hayden, 665 to the unknown prompt, 351.
1: Responding engine 351. Patient reportedly wearing a green shirt, tan shorts. The caller stated that she believed the patient was sleeping but wanted to check.
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1: Go ahead.
0: The alarm company spoke to someone on the premises who said that there was no problem there. However, that person is not authorized to cancel.
1: Three 5-1 copy. 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

0: Engine 131 to Farland. I spoke with the homeowner. They said nobody at this address called for assistance. Do you have any better information for us?
1: That's negative. I think that the caller disconnected and there was no answer on the back.
0: Okay, we'll mark it as a good intent. We're going available.
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0: 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They called the alarm company and put it on text and fire watch to be posted for a day until the alarm company comes to fix it.
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1: 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So it'll be at Gabe's, not the dollar zone.
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0: 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On 1 Bravo.
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0: 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They're requesting 18 Bravo. Meet them at station 30. 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
1: 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He's probably possibly ETOH.
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0: Pilot Medic 29, this recall is originally a little farther east of you. The police were able to continue to interview with the reporting party. They now believe the base is located in front of the Popeyes at 2612 in Appleford.
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1: Medic 35, Priority 3 to Anne Arundel. Anne Arundel remains on reroute.

0: EMS 1 to Medic 4. Medic 4. Just be advised, BW's on reroute. And it looks like there's about 10 units there. Correction, Anne Arundel's got 9 units with you en route, and BW's got 3. How are they working 2 codes right now? I don't know if you're able to divert up north somewhere.
1: Medic 4 EMS 1, the patient advised they would prefer to go to Anne Arundel Medical Center just because they live across the eastern shore. And they already had family members on their way of meeting them.
0: Okay, copy.

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1: 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They saw some white on his fingers, and he's now acting drowsy, potentially morphine.
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2: 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I'm going to be for 23.

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0: 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The caller is at the Maryland Live. They can see smoke over by the hotels on the highway near the water tower, but they are not on location and could not provide an exact location, so this is approximate.
1: Just 280, okay.

0: 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Thanks for caller. 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
1: Okay. 452 is on location. It's going to be 175 in Shannon's Glen. Rider appears okay.
2: Okay, say you 452.
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3: 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We'll be there in about 4 minutes.
2: Okay, medic 2.

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0: Medic 18 fire alarm. Updated address is on Ritchie Highway northbound, just south of Beechwood Road.
1: 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Look, box 1806, engine 181, proceed. 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
3: 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We'll be entering side of Alpha with 2 for the investigation of an appliance fire reported out.
2: Okay, 1-1-1.
0: Roger, 23, and then side Alpha 3, this was an investigation.
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0: 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If this is correct, I'll give me a can. I'll take the command.
1: That's correct, Chief. Minor smoke condition that will be able to naturally ventilate. Checking for extension at this point. There is no extension. I'm comfortable with 12 and 23.
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0: 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Confirming that.
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0: Truck 46.
1: Yes, sir. Can I have an ALS transport unit, please? Staying for all fall, wing 3 for the unconscious person.
0: Truck 46, you were hardly readable. Say your location again.
1: Yes, sir. Can I have an ALS transport unit, staying for all fall, wing 3 for the unconscious person?
0: Okay, truck 46, ALS unit, Bancroft Hall, wing 3 for an unconscious.
1: That's correct, thank you.

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Respond in the area of Gershbeck, 8489 Fort Smallwood Road, cross street of Poplar Road, for a motor vehicle collision involving a motorcycle on 1 Bravo.

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3: There's a motorcyclist involved and another unknown vehicle.
0: Tower 30 with 2nd ALO.
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0: 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I got one vehicle and a motorcycle involved. 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

0: Medical Park 36 0 4 36 1 9 35, respond to 1148 Cove Road, Unit 101, crossing of Primrose Road and August Drive for chest pain. Talker 2 Bravo.
1: One follow. 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
2: Okay. Hey, officer. Hey, officer. BLS, I need to be in a proper hold.
1: They come hot. BLS will suffice.
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0: 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Southbound I-95 Bravo, full motor vehicle collision involving a motorcycle.
1: On 360, single story, type 2, all four sides, nothing evident, on a slab. Engine 2 entering Bravo side with 2 for investigation.
0: Bravo, engine 311 has second ALS, power letter 26, medic 330 EMS 1, responding southbound I-895 in the area of Ritchie Highway for a motor vehicle collision involving a motorcycle, Hawker 1 Charlie.

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1: 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For fainting, Talker, 1 Bravo.
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1: 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Established the Central Avenue.

slight odor inside, nothing on the meter. 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

0: 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If you drive for a sick person, alter mental status, talking to Bravo.
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1: Responding, Howard County Ambulance 16, correction, proceeding hold, unit 443.